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0: momento.
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It's best for us to remember what was, never waiting on what we thought we wanted. We have been already with them. Though we're stolen, they took us because we were too beautiful not to notice. It's a happy thought. Let children run and play.

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And my perspective may differ from yours. I want to say thank you to everyone that's been down with me. All my fans, all my beautiful fans. Anyone who's ever gave me a listen. All my people.